It was just two lovers sitting in the car, listening to Blonde, falling for each other. 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No Donald Glover. Missed call from my mother.

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Radio on blast, make the moment last. She got solar power. Minutes feel like hours.

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Julian Lodge on guitar. Harish Ragamon on bass. Walter Smith on tenor saxophone. I'd like to thank y'all for coming out. Y'all been so wonderful. 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Thank you.

Thank you. Robin Eubanks there on the trombone. Robin Eubanks. Thank you. That was called Last Minute Man. And this next piece is a musical portrait of the city of Rio de Janeiro. It's called A Rio.

Nate Smith on the drums. Nate Smith. Thank you. That was a tune called How's Never. And this next composition was featured on a CD that the band recorded a little while ago. It's called Secret Garden.